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2: 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We were both too tired to sleep, so we took turns of staring

My name is Dr. Alban, the MD microphone doctor. 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Swimix, give me some drums.

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It does not know, it is knowledge itself. How to know God, page 130.

0: schönen Abend Bobingen. 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Gute Musik und viel Gefühl.
1: Well, in come the thing them call a broken heart. This blessed love will never part. You don't know it from the start. Me tell them say I'm dirty, yeah. 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